0: For you, I guess you moved on really easily.
1: Neu bei RSH.
2: 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I knew it, I knew you. But I knew it, I knew you.
1: 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In Schleswig-Holsteins beste Mix.
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1: 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Listen to the mariachi play at midnight. Are you with me? Are you with me?

It ain't a masterpiece. Oh my, my, oh my, my love. I take one look at you, you're taking me out.

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0: In Schleswig-Holsteins beste Mix.